0: warbler. Those individuals, one of the individuals that was in that vehicle racing around the Walmart lot is now having a purple domestic in front of Rent-A-Center.
1: Another unit.

0: Keegan, this is day 14 for a male-female domestic in front of the Rent-A-Center in the Walmart Plaza. There's also a silver sedan parked nearby.
1: Blurry 14 on the route. I think Logan may also be starting as well.
0: Appreciate 505.
1: I spoke to 814. I was handling something in the area. I'm 23 at Walmart.
0: Received. Male, female, silver sedan in front of Rent-A-Center.
1: Definitely.

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0: 14.
1: Five, Rand, bring me back to that station, please. Additional from the right. 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
1: November Foxtrot and Tail 4274 NFAP 4274 Civil.

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1: Down 431 will respond. 31.

3, for example, this is a non-emergent response, 21 Fifth Avenue at 2055. You respond to 2035, 2025 Fifth Avenue, PD, assault victim. Originally he was refusing EMS, they're now requesting you non-priority for a patient violation. 2025 Fifth Avenue.

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1: Nighttime team 1. They're walking out to their aircraft. What do they do? Circle over the city. Come in.
2: 432. 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
1: 866? I'm going to be over in the Martinsburg area for a follow-up. I just need for CFS.

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34 years old, 20 months old, 315 North 6th Avenue, in the alley, 61-year-old male having a headache,

I'll be clear. Stations.

0: Very important. 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It'll be the valley after 350 North 6th Ave.
1: Is that between North 5th and North 6th?
0: 6th and North 7th.

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or statistics. 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

0: 66. 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
1: Where is it?

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Didn't see any results or anything. 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
2: Male, female, disturbance. Caller wasn't sure if it was in room 314 or 320.
1: Okay. How do they know what's going on?
2: Apparently hearing it. I-17, can you search the way, roadway?
3: I'm in route.
2: There's the...
1: I'll be clear to show them as well.

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1: 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Keely Smith, 7792, ready for TIFF.
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0: 221-838, Amy Burke, have 2 by name, date of birth. First name, Tiffany, Collins Valley, last name, Bott, B-O-T-T, date of birth, 7-10-1984, Breaker 2. Name Carmen, C-A-R-M-E-N, last name Reitenauer, R-I-G-H-T-E-N-O-U-R, date of birth, 7-27-72, stable.

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0: 601, caller reporting the B. Caller is in lot 21. 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
1: Vehicle description.
0: Negative, we don't.

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1: Can you try running Miss Bond again? 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First name, or correction, date of birth, 7/10/1984. First name is going to be Tango, Indigo, Foxtrot, Foxtrot, Alpha, November, November, Yankee. Two F's, two N's.
0: Received. I found her. Her license is under last name Sipe, Sierra, India, Papa, Echo. It's suspended category 1. Warrants negative.

0: 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Green route to station with Phoenix on board. Second mileage, 74647. I'm going to be in tow.
1: Where is it? Just have the number for the warm.
0: Yes, please.

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0: 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Can you notify them? She does not need a rain.
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0: 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I'll be available.
1: Where is it?

0: 1932 West Chestnut Avenue, 63-year-old male, found unresponsive blue in the bathroom. We are starting CPR.
1: Very close.
0: Please.

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1: 10-5. Racing 33 responding. 19 Sam Wilson, can have a 70-year-old male, high blood pressure.

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0: 17514, 1610 East Hamilton Lane. 911, hang up. 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
1: Four, 4 5

Letter from 517 Traffic Fox. Pennsylvania, Juliet Whiskey Charlie 9925. We're in the parking lot of Papa John's on Pleasant Valley. The white Subaru Legacy off Route 9 to 1 Alibi. 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

0: 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As in Floyd, F-L-O-Y-D, 327-89, no hard ID.
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0: 然后，
1: 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She is on thinners. 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

0: or 29 Travers Lawn, Connecticut, 3143 Colonial Street, Allegheny Township 652.
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0: To 652.

429 received responding 653. 3143 Colonial Drive, Allegheny Township. 69-year-old female with head pain and dizziness. Some difficult breathing as well.

constitution of 476-429. Delta response breathing problem, 138 Veterans Boulevard, Eisenhower Hall. 654.

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0: 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If you can give our anonymous caller a call and CAD, I attach it to it. Area of 3rd Street and Clay Avenue. He's upset that a vehicle in front of him threw napkins out their window.

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1: Check the area of Barley Avenue, West 13th Street. Caller stated there's a large white dog running loose in the area.

0: from 654. You can put me out of service. 651 will be responding to that.
1: Black Coffees, have a good day.
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0: That's a right 8 on Pleasant Valley Boulevard, 3331. 3 8 on 15, your name is on the building. The white man in the 40s, wearing a long, dark gray coat. The car is on scene, he's in a black Ford F-150.
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1: Official parking complaint, 300 block of Mulberry Street. You can run your registration area.
0: Okay,
1: Clinton.
0: Yeah.
1: Okay. Mike Dier, Sierra 9052. I'm going to do that compact.
0: Thank you.

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0: Back to a Carol and Mark site out of York County.
1: Hey, just keep that open. I'll have a few more for you here in a minute.

0: 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In service, good morning.
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0: 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It does come back to 310 Mulberry Street, 4128 Doris.
1: 36.
0: Perfect.

0: 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Yeah. Take a smoke out here, please.
1: Yeah, for just a minute. I'll be up.
0: Well, I got an air registration when you're ready.
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0: Can you close this right and set it out as RC and then just open it back up and reattach me in 504?
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0: 604, that's coming back to a Cindy Campbell, 330 Mulberry Street, apartment 1B, 1 Bravo.
1: They have one last one for you when you're ready. Mike Kilo, Whiskey, 9913.

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0: The public works know that the vehicle's on Wayne Street. One is on his way up there to move, the other one is gone now.
1: Copy.

0: 4. Did you make contact with anybody for this to get back here?
1: I knocked on the door, but no one answered. 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
2: That last registration you gave me comes back to a Claire and Violet Yingling, 250 Catfish Road, Duncansville.
1: Put your information there, please.
2: Received. It's all random attached for you.
1: Appreciate it.

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1: Three eight seven two seven eight Frederick McGinty.

0: 4 from 11. Good. 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
1: Yeah, you're good.

0: 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Two of the three vehicles on Mulberry Street are going to be moved.
1: Copy that.

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1: 5-11.
0: What is that, Thomas?
1: With them.
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1: 33
0: here we're on 1415 6th Avenue, Altoona Area High School, going to be Bravo Building.

security footage of the front end for a 16-year-old male had a seizure lasting approximately 4 minutes. He is starting to wake up, however, his pulse is dropping into the 80s.

0: 23. That's Kirk and Bob 3, 2027 on his 2008 Pontiac.
1: Operator.
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2: 27081050.
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A 2-year-old female with possible sepsis.

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0: Hi, you've been closing this on Caddy, Kim.
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2: 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I'll be on to you.
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0: You said it just happened.
2: Make contact there if you want to check the area.
0: Yeah, I'll check the area.
1: This is reverse direct. It just happened.
3: What's the 397?

29 received responding, 911. 59 Northern, Blythe Township. 75-year-old male, all patient in the shower.

0: have a picture of that. 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
2: You
3: have a phony number for patrol check. It's 124 Mountain Avenue, Austin.
2: Greetings.

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0: Jeff, was it a UPS package or was it dropped off by the post office?
1: Dropped off by the post office.
0: Copy. They make a lot of deliveries from Union East in the mornings. Is that just a one-time thing, or he's gonna do more?

0: Letter Street 21. Punch number for 1300 6th Avenue, apartment number 3, for protective services. I'll be out there now.
1: Appreciate it.

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1: Blair 474, that'll be a 418 call.
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0: 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Your female chest name.
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1: 15. 5th unit, for a verbal disturbance, 652 Claremont Drive. Our caller at Kara Wineland states the female, Kaylee Cobble, will not give her belongings. They were verbally arguing before we disconnected.
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0: can check the area, 304 Beaver Street. 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I'll take her to hear what sounded like someone crying. It disconnected. 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
1: Copy. 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It didn't come from here. 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
0: 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He should be up.
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0: Claire 506.

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I still have a 27, 29 when you're ready.

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1: 10-4, they're tagging you, show on suspended, right?

0: 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Stand by one moment.
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0: You know, it's very Brios at Pleasant Valley Boulevard, quality and Thursday, male inside playing the skills machine, screaming and punching the machine, callers requesting them to be trespassed at this time. It's going to be a white male in his 30s, black blue shirt, black pants. He was last seen walking towards 17th Street. He is to be still talking to himself and yelling.
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0: Here.
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Blur 15 in the area. I'm going to check the flat with your power. I didn't find anything down there. Copy. I'm going to check around the, what do we call it, watch it.

0: 115. How long ago did he leave?
1: I'm assuming he probably left prior to our caller calling us.

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0: Credit call for Fury, 1707th Avenue. For an unknown age female, unknown problem, face down in the bathroom.
1: Blair, 311 spawning.
0: 11, you're in route at 1701 7th Avenue at the Sheets for a female face down on the floor in front of the sinks in the ladies' room. Staff was refusing to roll her over to check for breathing, so her breathing is unknown.
1: That's received, Blair.

0: 515.
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0: Where is he? 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

in peace. For an old person, 330 Mulberry Street, Holidays Park, Borough, it's 1057. You're in Malibet, 57, 330 Mulberry Street, your patient will be meeting you outside. He's the one in the red and black sleep pants. 30-year-old male, he's an alcoholic in recovery phase, has not eaten in days, and apparently relapsed.

ordering out her response to saying 228 East Lincoln Avenue, City of Austin, is 10:59.

1034 responding at 1059-228 East Lincoln Avenue. 14-year-old female with chest pain.

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No one that I can service.

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0: 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This is 438 for response to your question. 120 Green Avenue, Midtown.
1: Hello.
2: Well, I don't know. Magic, obviously.
0: Fine. We got in 20. 10-20, Green Avenue will be in the next 5-10. And you're thank you, Dustin. Doesn't feel right to me.

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0: 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Pistol male, while patient in the shower, with a dead entry.
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0: 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Unknown how this happened. We have PD en route as well. 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Actually, your patient is in the lobby.
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For a commercial fire alarm, station 15, station 10 for truck 10 at 1222.

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1: Ken, you're responding at 1228 590 West Plank Road. This is a fire alarm for a water flow fire alarm in the building. Also be advised, Station 310 received a phone call from that location. They had been working on the sprinkler system, and now it's going off. Central for Operations Central.
0: 15 in or out.
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0: Pull me number for a traffic complaint. There was a cooler in the middle of the roadway at 17th and Allergy. The cooler was moved from the roadway and you can pull it out HBL.
1: Received.
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0: Received.
1: Go, Bill. What's a false alarm?

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Error under the awning to entrance B. 44-year-old male, suspected blood clot in his left leg. Wound of the tusk is swelling.

0: 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Guess impossible, 10:35.
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1: South Logan Boulevard, Marion Heights Drive, on Hawthorne Street. This will be the first apartment at the back of the building. A 62-year-old female with a dislocated hip.

0: 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It'll be 311 Allegheny Street. Close out Fourth Memo.
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1: 10-4.

incident was already reported. Officer McDermott is going to be handling it. Can you refer this back to incident number 1?

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29-7 Virgin Valley Boulevard, going to urgent care bay for 81-year-old male. And if you're on alert, all those septic.

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1: I'm after the max 5.
2: 5-6. Keep your police number. Myself and 651 will be headed to 100 West 10th Street, the Choice Store, for an unresponsive male in a vehicle. We'll be there in a second. I'll advise if we need EMS.
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0: Player 656, 28 when you're ready. 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
4: 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We're stable.
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0: 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He has moved along. We'll be clear HVO.
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1: Tracy. 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

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Mike Kilo Kilo 1866 MKK 186 Tacoma Ford. We haven't stopped yet. I'll give you a location when we do. Okay. 11-4, we're on Logan Boulevard now. It's past Convention Center. Looks like one off in Alabama.

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Check for an open mic.

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K999 southbound Annis Township, box 996. Heart motor vehicle accident, no injuries on the roadway. Station 22, station 15 for engine rescue 15, station 16 for rescue 16 at 1521.

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1: 15 en route at 1526. Mile marker 38.6 southbound I-99. Two vehicle accident blocking one lane of traffic. 2 west for operations. West

0: 7 activation, 599 southbound, the area mile marker 38.6, Annis Township, box 99-6. Perimeter vehicle accident, no injuries on the roadway, station 22, station 16 for rescue 16, 1527.
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1: Fire Rescue 16 is responding.
2: Steve Rescue 16 in route of 1531. 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
0: Both units at 1531, 1020 Green Avenue, Midtown, down to room 202, window 75-year-old female has a high heart rate, not over, number

0: We're on scene. I've got one vehicle in the left lane of travel. Rescue 15. Go ahead and hit the turnaround on the other side of the bridge. Set up a push it all to the right.
1: You said nothing longer, but all to the right.
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1: Sitting at the Luton Bravo 9224 near Chisholm Sheets. Just had a juvenile jump out of the back seat to get started a city unit over here.
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1: I have a Charlie Saper for MS and RA 116 East Beachport. 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
1: 433-1548, 116 East Beachport, Crossing to Pedal Street, 1st Street, Beach Avenue. 07-year-old male, making weird noises, caller's concern, city's autistic, but this is not a normal noise he's making.

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1: 36.
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5 Logan Township 1626. Windsor, across the street to Queensway, Castle Farms Road. Last me go around the back of the flying class door. 35-year-old male with all patient, no injuries.

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359 Railroad Street, Greenfield Township, for a kitten stuck in a storm drain, station 70 at 1636.

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0: 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Nearest calls all traffic lights being out.
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0: 814.
1: You can show me available off of vehicle maintenance, and they probably are because we're out of power here at our office, too. Won't be anything we can do about that.
0: Repeat.

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1: Received.
2: There's a wire down. There should be a phone line.
3: Who's
2: Bella?
1: Do you need me to switch the wire that way?

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Clarify 911 access at 313 Rose Hill Drive Extension. 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

0: normally hit a route apparently the whole way up and down Plank Road until we get this power issue.
1: Received, we can go ahead and try to get something out. I also have a comment for you guys too in regards to 4570. Caller states her ex is there and making her uncomfortable. She was just an interruption.
0: They have phone calls here, as well as only electric here.
1: You want me to hold it or are you going to go up?

0: 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I'll pick a game or a hit when I'm over checking on the student voice at the choice tower related.
1: Hey, Steve. Hey, 20 or 86, are you able to go to the individual at 4572 Melrose?

0: 423 Grandview Road, apartment 507, for a theft that had just occurred, and now I guess 2 years ago, now just broke into here and stole a TV. I have his tag, and I'll attach the notes for you. Negative, he left.
1: Received. All advised.
0: Received. Here. Go ahead with the transmission.

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1: Copy on scene here, Convention Center in Plank. They are out. The Meadows and Fox Hollow are functioning. The ones there by the way should be heading up towards Walmart also appear to be out.
2: Great, Keith, I'm working on picking that one for you.
1: I'll do what I can here to get here.

Station 50 to request the police to assist with traffic control at intersections along Plank Road near Walmart and Convention Center Boulevard. The traffic signals are not working. Station 50 at 1724.

0: 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Be advised, you also don't have power at Route 754 in Carson Valley.
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0: 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So I can attach somebody to the one.
1: Sure.

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1: Camp 51, Convention Center Boulevard and Plank Road to direct traffic due to a power outage. They also need it at Plank Road by Walmart.

0: 2601 Oak Avenue, City of Altoona, Box 310-1, for a carbon monoxide alarm going off Station 310 at 1729.
1: West 505.
2: 505.
1: Pull me a number, please, for field contact at Pleasant Valley and Union Avenue. Pleasant Valley HBO.
0: Tracy, if you're responding at 1729-2601 Oak Avenue, carbon monoxide activation in the basement. All occupants are out.

0: 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It's going to be a silver Ford Fusion.
1: From 20. Where are you at?
2: Any of the signal lights go to convention center. Apparently they're all out. And also 764 in Carson Valley. You're okay.

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1: When you get around to running in, can you just confirm that sort of the gathering is an AOPC?
0: Affirmative, you can confirm my AOPC. Not the level here, though.

0: 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She just called us.
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2: Very safe. Around at 1736 Plank Road in front of Walmart. Traffic lights are out due to a power outage. Also Convention Center Boulevard.
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632, you can verify 911 Accidental 515 Offspring Lane. 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She did verify her name and address for us.

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Also be advised there is

0: 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Go ahead.
1: 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Caller reports finding.
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0: 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I need a patch in Delta Hospital, please.
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1: 你这发微信哎，音乐 notify BD order 2 civilians are
2: going to be directing traffic and our phones are down.

0: sir.
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Also, please be advised, other flight services have turned down for weather.

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1: A 20.
2: And phone call. You want to look at the last tire just in case.
1: Where is he?

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1: Blair, Captain 50, go ahead.
0: You have a generator that you could potentially hook up to the signal lights at Plank and Municipal?
1: Blair, that's going to be a negative.
0: What are you saying?

Any update on the status of the information from the car? Can't see the computer.

0: Empire was advised, however, they said they couldn't do that.
1: I have no idea what you're talking about, Blair. I have fireplace here with me, but I'm not sure what you're referring to. I just needed an update on the power situation for the lights.
0: Bruce, standby.

0: Possibly.
1: According to the website, the time that they provided was 9:30.
2: Copy.

0: clear at these, like, you say 9:30.
1: Of
0: 14 was kind of contacted in regards to his cell phone or anything.
1: Blair, did you do that, or are you able to do that? Since it's a 24-hour highway.

April to September. You able to do call communications?

0: Four.
1: Any next available service that can assist with traffic control?
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1: Yeah, Doug.
0: But I have to leave because I've got church tonight and I'm not having a choice. Alone now.

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1: They're not going to need probably some extra help at Flank and Convention. I'm not sure about any of the other intersections.
0: Very

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0: Anyone on 4?
1: Just advised, myself and our operator, all are from the Plank Road and Convention Center intersection. Looking in HBO for that one.
0: Where is he?
2: Also, A14, you can disregard that. Don't call.

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0: Horus.
2: North 22, North Smith Avenue, across to North 13th Street, North 14th Street. 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Is now possible item reading.
0: Mark me out at that Mill Road address for the call earlier.

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0: Remember Delta Tango 4880. NP 48.
1: Okay.
0: Okay. Hey. Oh, I'm sorry, you're off.

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0: Six, three, six, four, five, and we'll come out.

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0: If you're not busy, are you able to swing over to 764 and Sugar Run? Stand by, we're going to have to shut down that intersection and the California Avenue intersection here shortly.
1: Yes.
2: About that, towards people.
1: What's the call for?
2: For 87-year-old male, it's just been...
3: You male trafficking dollar with percentage of vehicle has dementia and is hostile.

Della Pregnancy, 615 Washington Avenue, Tower Number. You know, 615 Washington Avenue, Cross Street, 6th Street, Pond Alley, 2016 off stage, Zodiac, he's being stabbed in the stomach. Prisoner, second trimester, does have other complications.

0: 463.
1: Jason's calling.

0: Tumblr. It's going to be the intersection of Hawthorne Street and South of Boulevard. The caller states that there's a sinkhole from Joe's New Enterprise filled a hole in work. It's washing out, says it's 2 foot long.
1: Copy, I'll check it out. Of course, I'll get it. 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
1: Tom wants to be here. There is a bit of a hole washed away. Probably about 2 feet or so long. And probably about 6 inches or so wide where the shale meets a chunk of the pavement. Just off of South Logan on the Hawthorne Street intersection. I'm not sure whose that's going to be, but they should probably do something with it. It's all soft here.
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0: South Logan Boulevard, Logan Township, box 15-2 for a gas leak. 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
1: Blair, 814.
2: 214.
1: I didn't know there that as much as I can do here. I'll be clear. I'm not going to refer to whoever it is that has to come fix it.
2: Where is he?
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0: 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I was in the donation bin for a male with a handsaw trying to fight with a female.
1: Hello. 661. I'm in Park Hills.
0: Bad.
1: Hurry. That's how close are you to Arkell Sonnet?
2: I'm currently in the Boulevard Path in the city of Evanston.
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0: implies it's a white male wearing black clothes and a white female wearing black boots and checkered pants.
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0: the Vietnamese restaurant.
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